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Would you mind getting some, yeah, when you come home. Yeah, that's it. I love you too.

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It is the golden sun that has really captured your fascination. Golden

0: always enjoyed sunshine. But it feels especially splendid on this beautiful, warm summer day. Golden sun comes over you.
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